0: looks like you're on YouTube watching a musician doing it all. But did you know there's a YouTube music app that does it all? With ad-free listening and song downloads and background play and a whole lot more? Whew, that's a lot. Get YouTube Music Premium.
1: Mingal FM, Ilumi, Pudumi, Inimi. Mingal FM. Mangalay.